0: 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Start your day in a refreshing way. Great Nepali pop songs only on Pop Nepal. Let's have a musical beginning for the wonderful day ahead. 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